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10: 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Weather.
11: Mainly cloudy tonight. Chance of showers or drizzle. Breezy down to 15. It'll be cloudy Thursday. Chance of showers reaching 19. A mix of sun and cloud on Friday with a high of 17.
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11: Mainly cloudy tonight, chance of showers or drizzle, breezy down to 15. It'll be cloudy Thursday, chance of showers reaching 19. A mix of sun and cloud on Friday with a high of 17.
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1: 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It says, talking of turkeys, I grew up on a farm, and during my teenage years, we had three turkeys that we raised from babies. We'd name them Thanksgiving, Christmas, and Easter so that we didn't get attached to them before we had to eat them. Can you imagine? You just see one poor turkey just running around all stressed. What's wrong with you? I just found out they named me Saturday.
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4: 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Weather.
5: Mainly cloudy tonight. Chance of showers or drizzle. Breezy down to 15. It'll be cloudy Thursday. Chance of showers reaching 19. A mix of sun and cloud on Friday with a high of 17.
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11: Mainly cloudy tonight, chance of showers or drizzle, breezy down to 15. It'll be cloudy Thursday, chance of showers reaching 19. A mix of sun and cloud on Friday with a high of 17.
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6: Mainly cloudy tonight. Chance of showers or drizzle. Breezy down to 15. It'll be cloudy Thursday. Chance of showers reaching 19. A mix of sun and cloud on Friday with a high of 17.
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0: This hour of music is catering to your downtime. Happy Thanksgiving from Max Propane on Franklin. 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
8: Mainly cloudy tonight, chance of showers or drizzle, breezy down to 15. It'll be cloudy Thursday, chance of showers reaching 19. A mix of sun and cloud on Friday with a high of 17.
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3: Mainly cloudy tonight. Chance of showers or drizzle. Breezy down to 15. It'll be cloudy Thursday. Chance of showers reaching 19. A mix of sun and cloud on Friday with a high of 17.
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1: Good morning, I'm Richard Coffin. The way printed news is delivered in North Bay is changing. The North Bay Nugget says a next-generation digital platform will launch in the coming days at nugget.ca, with a local standalone print product ending October 31st. Officials say that coincides with a difficult decision by their parent company, Post Media, to close its printing operation in North Bay. They say 11 employees in printing and distribution will be affected, while there's no change in newsroom staffing. Along with the online offering, the week of November 2nd, we'll see the start of a new weekly print publication, Northern News This Week. The paper says it will feature stories from across the Northeast and will be delivered to subscribers by mail. A 37-year-old city man has been charged with arson after a suspicious fire investigation in the 1300 block of Algonquin Avenue. The North Bay Police Service says it was contacted in the early morning hours on Monday by North Bay Fire and Emergency Services, which quickly snuffed out the fire. They say two businesses were impacted, with the fire causing more than $5,000 in property damage. Police say through the course of the investigation, a suspect was identified and arrested at about 11 o'clock that night in the area of Maplewood Avenue. He was held in custody pending a bail hearing. Still with City Police, a 36-year-old Bonfield resident is facing charges after an investigation into a series of residential break-and-enters in the Mulligan and Marshall Park Drive areas. Along with four break-in counts, he's also charged with trafficking and stolen property in disguise with intent. Police say the break-ins happened between August 21st and September 15th, adding homes were entered while residents were away, with jewelry and small collectibles targeted. The investigation led to an arrest last Saturday afternoon in the area of McIntyre and Fraser Streets. The accused was released on an undertaking with a future court appearance. A community drug alert has been issued by the health unit after 16 overdoses in 13 days, with two resulting in death. Officials say they happened between September 13th and 26th across the North Bay and Parry Sound districts and involved unknown opioids, fentanyl, and crack cocaine combined with unknown substances. They also say community partners cite unusual reactions, such as seizures after using substances, including crack cocaine and fentanyl. Users are advised to check their drug with a testing strip, use with someone they trust, have naloxone on hand, and more. And we're just hours away from watching another Canadian astronaut venture into space. Colonel Joshua Kuchrick is part of NASA's SpaceX Crew 13 mission to the International Space Station that's set to blast off at 11:10 Eastern this morning. Officials say this marks the first time a Canadian astronaut will fly as part of NASA's Commercial Crew program. The four crew members will live and work aboard the station for about 6 months. Earlier this year, Canadian astronaut Jeremy Hansen traveled around the moon as part of the Artemis II mission.
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2: In sports, the North Bay Battalion play three games in 3 days, starting tonight in Windsor. In NDA senior football, Chippewa visits Algonquin at 1:30 this afternoon. In junior play, the Barons are home to the Ravens at 4. The Maple Leafs edge the Islanders 2-1. And in MLB wildcard action, the White Sox beat the Astros 7-3 to win that series. The Yankees are moving on after defeating the Red Sox 9-2. San Diego eliminated the Cubs with a 4-1 victory, while the Phillies edged Atlanta 4-3 in 10 innings to tie that series at a game apiece.
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2: Rain today with a high of 18. Rain continues tonight, a low of 11. And sun and cloud tomorrow, a high of 17. In North Bay, it's 17 this morning.
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0: I had my hands up and I was waving them all around because I wanted to make sure that Greg saw them. It's the Kevin O Show on Country 90.5 CFCH at 6:11. Good morning, Thursday. Thank you for being here, October 1st. Greg sent me a text last night around supper time. It says, "Who's driving the kindness cruiser? Tell him Greg the trucker said you're welcome for letting him out of the parking lot at Leon's warehouse." So that was me. That was me driving the kindness cruiser. And by the way, a sidebar, our kindness cruiser continues for another few weeks. So if you haven't nominated somebody, but you've been thinking about it, do that now. And we could be visiting them in our Wolf's Den kindness cruiser. It's we got a True North Chevrolet Cadillac vehicle that we drive around. It's all deckled up. We bring people gifts and flowers and all of that stuff and just make them feel really good. Go to mynorthbaynow.com for all the details and to nominate somebody. So I was pulling out of, I was actually Oxford Learning I was pulling out of, which is right beside the Leon's warehouse. And I remember Greg the trucker let me in because it was quite busy there trying to get down Airport Road. And so I gave a big wave, like a thank you wave. But it was raining kind of heavy at the time. So I even made sure I gave another wave because I wanted to make sure that Greg saw me do the wave. Because I'm big on the wave. I find people don't do the thank you wave as much as they used to. Would that be fair to say? Like, there was a time when we were waving at everything, weren't we? And now, if you let somebody in, I think you're less likely to get a wave than you are more likely. So I always do the wave. So, Greg, just so you know, I appreciated you letting me in. And I gave you a physical sign that I appreciated it. In fact, I'll even do the wave if I let somebody in and they don't do a thank you wave, I will do a wave to them. More of a, you're welcome wave.
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0: Tim Hicks. His newest is called The Pilot on Country 90.5 CFCH at 619. I'm Kevin Oshevsky. We've been talking about the courtesy wave. You know, you let somebody cut into traffic, they're supposed to give you the wave. That's the code, the etiquette. People don't seem to be doing the wave as much. We get started on this because Greg the trucker sent me a text to say, hey, who was ever in the kindness cruiser yesterday? That was me who let you in. You were coming out onto Airport Road. I was driving the kindness cruiser. I made sure I give a great big thank you wave to Greg because there was a big lineup of traffic there. He didn't have to let me in, so I appreciated that he did. But I want to make sure he saw it. I was saying a lot of people don't do the courtesy wave anymore. I had this call just a few moments ago.
1: Okay, when I came off of Highway 17 onto 11 at the bypass, I rolled my window down, put my signal light on, and I got my hand out. And then I get into the lane there, and then they let me in.
0: You're doing like a not even just a thank you wave. You're doing a, hey, I'm coming whether you like it or not wave.
1: Basically, yeah. Then I wave to them again. I get right over my lane where I have to go, and away I go.
0: So it's a, hey, I'm coming in here, but I want to thank you for letting me come in here wave. That's a double wave.
1: Yeah, usually once you get your car halfway in, they usually let you in.
0: Do you agree with me that people aren't doing the thank you wave as much as they used to?
1: No, they're not. Even the truckers, you can tell the old and the new truckers, if you flash your light to let them in, usually they hit the brake light to say thank you. So the new ones don't do that.
0: I didn't know that. So the brake lights, a little flash of the brake lights means thank you.
1: Yeah, if you flash, say they're coming off from an intersection over, I flash my lights, okay, I'm here, you can get over it. So when he gets in front, he touches his brake lights. Or he pulls the lights off and on behind you.
0: See, and I always thought a quick flash of the brake lights was quit tailgating me. That's what I thought that meant.
1: Oh, that could be that too, yeah.
0: Get off my rear.
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7: Rain today, a high of 18. That rain will continue tonight, a low of 11. We're already almost at our high. It's 17 degrees this morning in North Bay.
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Okay, so here's our follow-up to the conversation about the truckers flashing their lights. Ron sent me a text. Ron says, I'm an ex-trucker. We don't flash our brake lights. We either do the four-ways or the running lights with a switch inside the cab, and that's a way of saying thank you. Okay, there needs to be like a full book on car code. Doesn't matter what all these things mean. Like, for example, if you drive a Jeep, you're supposed to wave at everybody else who drives a Jeep, I think. I've never had a Jeep, but that's what I gather. What's with the rubber duckies in the Jeep? What is the connection to that? Because that's one that's going to be a chapter in the car code book. 472 CFCH. Here's Josh Stumpf on Country 90.5.

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1: Good morning, I'm Richard Coffin. The way printed news is delivered in North Bay is changing. The North Bay Nugget says a next-generation digital platform will launch in the coming days at nugget.ca, with a local standalone print product ending October 31st. Officials say that coincides with a difficult decision by their parent company, Post Media, to close its printing operation in North Bay. They say 11 employees in printing and distribution will be affected, while there's no change in newsroom staffing. Along with the online offering, the week of November 2nd, we'll see the start of a new weekly print publication, Northern News This Week. The paper says it will feature stories from across the Northeast and will be delivered to subscribers by mail. A 37-year-old city man has been charged with arson after a suspicious fire investigation in the 1300 block of Algonquin Avenue. The North Bay Police Service says it was contacted in the early morning hours on Monday by North Bay Fire and Emergency Services, which quickly snuffed out the fire. They say two businesses were impacted, with the fire causing more than $5,000 in property damage. Police say through the course of the investigation, a suspect was identified and arrested at about 11 o'clock that night in the area of Maplewood Avenue. He was held in custody pending a bail hearing. Still with City Police, a 36-year-old Bonfield resident is facing charges after an investigation into a series of residential break-and-enters in the Mulligan and Marshall Park Drive areas. Along with four break-in counts, he's also charged with trafficking and stolen property in disguise with intent. Police say the break-ins happened between August 21st and September 15th, adding homes were entered while residents were away, with jewelry and small collectibles targeted. The investigation led to an arrest last Saturday afternoon in the area of McIntyre and Fraser Streets. The accused was released on an undertaking with a future court appearance. The health unit says between September 13th and 26th, there were 16 overdoses in North Bay and Parry Sound districts, with two resulting in death. Officials say they've been reported across the area and involved unknown opioids, fentanyl, and crack cocaine combined with unknown substances. A community drug alert has been issued and follows reports from community partners citing unusual reactions such as seizures after using substances, including crack cocaine and fentanyl. Users are advised to check their drug with a testing strip, use with someone they trust, have naloxone on hand, and more. And we're just hours away from watching another Canadian astronaut venture into space. Colonel Joshua Kuchrick is part of NASA's SpaceX Crew 13 mission to the International Space Station that's set to blast off at 11:10 Eastern this morning. Officials say this marks the first time a Canadian astronaut will fly as part of NASA's Commercial Crew program. The four crew members will live and work aboard the station for about 6 months. Earlier this year, Canadian astronaut Jeremy Hansen traveled around the moon as part of the Artemis II mission.
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2: In sports, the North Bay Battalion play 3 games in 3 days starting tonight in Windsor. In NDA senior football, Chippewa visits Algonquin at 1:30 this afternoon. In junior play, the Barons are home to the Ravens at 4. The Maple Leafs edge the Islanders 2-1. And in MLB wildcard action, the White Sox beat the Astros 7-3 to win that series. The Yankees are moving on after defeating the Red Sox 9-2. San Diego eliminated the Cubs with a 4-1 victory, while the Phillies edged Atlanta 4-3 in 10 innings to tie that series at a game apiece.
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2: Rain today, a high of 18. Rain will continue tonight, a low of 11, and then sun and cloud tomorrow, and a high of 17. In North Bay, it's 17 this morning.
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0: Haley Benedict and Things My Mama Says. It's the Kevin O Show on Country 90.5 CFCH at 641. Good morning. I was over at Northgate yesterday, and I was walking through the parking garage, and I heard a sound that startled me. I almost jumped, because as I'm walking through the garage, I hear this. What is that? And then I realized it was a bird of some sort. But I thought, what bird would that be? And that's when I clued into the fact that it was not a bird. I guess they pipe sounds into the parking garage to deter people from loitering. Annoying sounds, I might add. I don't know if they've been doing this for a long time, if this is a new thing, what. The interesting part to me is there are people sitting there like waiting for the bus who are having to listen to these sounds. I guess they're not there very long, but, and it's almost like jungle sounds that they're piping through the parking garage at a very high volume, I might add. And when I came to realize what it was, my thought was, you know, if we set up a couple of cafe tables out here, it would be like we were at the Rainforest Cafe.
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0: That's Brett Kissel and Cooper Allen, two of us. It's Country 90.5, CFCH 651. Okay, I've had multiple texts about the whole Northgate parking garage thing. I don't know if this is new. I've never noticed it before, though admittedly, I rarely go through the parking garage. I'm one of those people that cuts through the old Sears store, and I don't know if they don't. Is that frowned upon, to cut through the old Sears? I do it all the time. Once in a while, I'll buy something in that, what's it called? Is it Urban Planet? Is that it? But more often than not, I'm just walking right through. But for whatever reason, yesterday I went through the parking garage and I heard these loud, like, bird sounds and all of this. And I went, what is happening? And then I realized they've got a speaker there and there's, like, jungle sounds being piped through at a really high volume. Jody sent me a text. Thanks for sharing that. I could have sworn I was in the jungle. I was looking for some weird bird to fly into the parking garage. Me too, until I realized what was happening. Jacqueline says, I think it's for the pigeons. See, that would make sense because there is a lot of pigeons that get into the parking garage. Maybe it's to scare the pigeons away. Hmm. And Mark said they should pipe CFCH into the parking area. I agree. Yes. A little nicer for the people who are sitting there waiting for the bus. Plus, based on the amount of birds in front of our studio window downtown, I think the pigeons are big fans. Of course, then maybe they'd hang around rather than fly away. Oh, well, there's some problems with this thing.
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0: Rain today with a high of 18 and then down to 11 tonight. The rain will continue. It's 17 degrees this morning.
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1: Good morning, I'm Richard Coffin. The way printed news is delivered in North Bay is changing. The North Bay Nugget says a next-generation digital platform will launch in the coming days at nugget.ca, with a local standalone print product ending October 31st. Officials say that coincides with a difficult decision by their parent company, Post Media, to close its printing operation in North Bay. They say 11 employees in printing and distribution will be affected, while there's no change in newsroom staffing. Along with the online offering, the week of November 2nd, we'll see the start of a new weekly print publication, Northern News This Week. The paper says it will feature stories from across the Northeast and will be delivered to subscribers by mail. A 37-year-old city man's been charged with arson after a suspicious fire investigation in the 1300 block of Algonquin Avenue. The North Bay Police Service says it was contacted in the early morning hours on Monday by North Bay Fire and Emergency Services, which quickly snuffed out the fire. They say two businesses were impacted, with the fire causing more than $5,000 in property damage. Police say through the course of the investigation, a suspect was identified and arrested at about 11 o'clock that night in the area of Maplewood Avenue. He was held in custody pending a bail hearing. Still with City Police, a 36-year-old Bonfield resident is facing charges after an investigation into a series of residential break-and-enters in the Mulligan and Marshall Park Drive areas. Along with four break-in counts, he's also charged with trafficking and stolen property in disguise with intent. Police say the break-ins happened between August 21st and September 15th, adding homes were entered while residents were away, with jewelry and small collectibles targeted. The investigation led to an arrest last Saturday afternoon in the area of McIntyre and Fraser Streets. The accused was released on an undertaking with a future court appearance. A community drug alert has been issued by the health unit after 16 overdoses in 13 days, with two resulting in death. Officials say they happened between September 13th and 26th across the North Bay and Parry Sound districts and involved unknown opioids, fentanyl, and crack cocaine combined with unknown substances. They also say community partners cite unusual reactions, such as seizures after using substances, including crack cocaine and fentanyl. Users are advised to check their drug with a testing strip, use with someone they trust, have naloxone on hand, and more. And we're just hours away from watching another Canadian astronaut venture into space. Colonel Joshua Kuchrick is part of NASA's SpaceX Crew 13 mission to the International Space Station that's set to blast off at 11:10 Eastern this morning. Officials say this marks the first time a Canadian astronaut will fly as part of NASA's commercial crew program. The four crew members will live and work aboard the station for about 6 months. Earlier this year, Canadian astronaut Jeremy Hansen traveled around the moon as part of the Artemis II mission.
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2: In sports, the North Bay Battalion play three games in 3 days, starting tonight in Windsor. In NDA senior football, Chippewa visits Algonquin at 1:30 this afternoon. In junior play, the Barons are home to the Ravens at 4. The Maple Leafs edge the Islanders 2-1. And in MLB wildcard action, the White Sox beat the Astros 7-3 to win that series. The Yankees are moving on after defeating the Red Sox 9-2. San Diego eliminated the Cubs with a 4-1 victory, while the Phillies edged Atlanta 4-3 in 10 innings to tie that series at a game apiece.
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2: Could be indoor recess today. We'll see rain today and a high of 18. Rain continues tonight, a low of 11. Tomorrow better to kick off the weekend. Sun and cloud and a high of 17. In North Bay, it's 17 degrees this morning.
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0: 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I am Al McDonald with Port North Bay. 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
1: Awesome, man.
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3: 7-Eleven, our awesome thing today, our friends over at True North, because they are doing something right now called Drive for a Cause. And what it is they have set a goal of 100 test drives. And when they get to 100 test drives, they're going to make a $5,000 donation to Chat for Chad. And Chat for Chad does so much great work in our community, helping support various mental health initiatives. And so True North wants to be part of that, wants to help along with that. I like this. In the messaging that they put out, they wrote, "Let's give hope where hope is needed most." And all you have to do to be part of it is go over to True North, go for a test drive. Simple as that. You don't have to necessarily buy the vehicle. You just have to take a test drive, and it gets them one step to the 100. Plus, you could test drive a Corvette. I think. They got five of them in stock. I just checked.
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7:16. Well, it looks like we are going to be adding another thing to Kevin O's non-candidate election platform. I'm not running for municipal politics, but if I was, these are all the things I would be standing for. 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
1: That's Dawson Gray. 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Jody sent me a text. Here's what it had to say. Good morning, Kevin. I just noticed something. If you're driving through North Bay, I noticed from the Trout Lake lights to pass Seymour at each intersection, there is nowhere to tell you what the street is. There is a sign before the intersection, but if you're new to North Bay, how are you to know where you are? Admittedly, I have not noticed that. However, I am one of those people, maybe you can relate, where I don't know street names. I know fast food restaurants. So if they say, you know, it's just over by the Taco Bell. Oh, I know where that is. Okay. It's by Wendy's. Which one? Oh, okay. That's how I get around the city. But I can appreciate that. And so I thought, okay, so here's another addition to the Kevin O non-candidate election platform. Of course, right now, we're a few weeks away from an election. Everybody's out with their platforms. Fiscal responsibility, transparency. I don't know what any of that means. So I'm putting out my platform, even though I'm not running. I'm not running for anything. No. But if I was, here are the things I would stand for. Okay? We already established this a couple of weeks ago. We're going to do a complete review of all the city traffic lights. And then we're going to turn off the traffic lights, the ones that aren't essential, at night. So you just treat them like a four-way stop. There's no need to have some of the traffic lights at night, like during the overnight hours. We're going to crack down on distracted jaywalking. I think we can make a fortune in tickets. And next up, we just added this one, thanks to Jody. We are going to do an inventory of all the street signs in the city, the major intersections, find out where we need signs, where maybe the signs need to be addressed. And while we're at it, I think we should look at the font. We all have a favorite font, don't we? And I'm not sure the one that we're using on the street signs is the best one. I'm going to push for a Tahoma, but I'm willing to listen to the people.
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1: It's going to be a rainy day today. Make sure you've got your umbrella. A high of 18 degrees. We're almost there at 16 this morning.
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1: Good morning, I'm Richard Coffin. The way printed news is delivered in North Bay is changing. The North Bay Nugget says a next-generation digital platform will launch in the coming days at nugget.ca, with a local standalone print product ending October 31st. Officials say that coincides with a difficult decision by their parent company, Post Media, to close its printing operation in North Bay. They say 11 employees in printing and distribution will be affected, while there's no change in newsroom staffing. Along with the online offering, the week of November 2nd, we'll see the start of a new weekly print publication, Northern News This Week. The paper says it will feature stories from across the Northeast and will be delivered to subscribers by mail. A 37-year-old city man has been charged with arson after a suspicious fire investigation in the 1300 block of Algonquin Avenue. The North Bay Police Service says it was contacted in the early morning hours on Monday by North Bay Fire and Emergency Services, which quickly snuffed out the fire. They say two businesses were impacted, with the fire causing more than $5,000 in property damage.

0: Police say through the course of the investigation, a suspect was identified and arrested at about 11 o'clock that night in the area of Maplewood Avenue. He was held in custody pending a bail hearing. Still with City Police, a 36-year-old Bonfield resident is facing charges after an investigation into a series of residential break-and-enters in the Mulligan and Marshall Park Drive areas. Along with four break-in counts, he's also charged with trafficking and stolen property in disguise with intent. Police say the break-ins happened between August 21st and September 15th, adding homes were entered while residents were away, with jewelry and small collectibles targeted. The investigation led to an arrest last Saturday afternoon in the area of McIntyre and Fraser Streets. The accused was released on an undertaking with a future court appearance. The health unit says between September 13th and 26th, there were 16 overdoses in North Bay and Parry Sound districts, with two resulting in death. Officials say they've been reported across the area and involved unknown opioids, fentanyl, and crack cocaine combined with unknown substances. A community drug alert has been issued and follows reports from community partners citing unusual reactions such as seizures after using substances, including crack cocaine and fentanyl. Users are advised to check their drug with a testing strip, use with someone they trust, have naloxone on hand, and more. And we're just hours away from watching another Canadian astronaut venture into space. Colonel Joshua Kuturek is part of NASA's SpaceX Crew 13 mission to the International Space Station that's set to blast off at 11:10 Eastern this morning. Officials say this marks the first time a Canadian astronaut will fly as part of NASA's Commercial Crew program. The four crew members will live and work aboard the station for about 6 months. Earlier this year, Canadian astronaut Jeremy Hansen traveled around the moon as part of the Artemis II mission.
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4: In sports, the North Bay Battalion play three games in 3 days, starting tonight in Windsor. In NDA senior football, Chippewa visits Algonquin at 1:30 this afternoon. In junior play, the Barons are home to the Ravens at 4. The Maple Leafs edge the Islanders 2-1. And in MLB wildcard action, the White Sox beat the Astros 7-3 to win that series. The Yankees are moving on after defeating the Red Sox 9-2. San Diego eliminated the Cubs with a 4-1 victory, while the Phillies edged Atlanta 4-3 in 10 innings to tie that series at a game apiece.
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4: Rain today with a high of 18. It is really gray out there right now. I don't see any rain falling outside our downtown studio just yet, though. Rain continues tonight, a low of 11, and sun and cloud tomorrow, a high of 17. In North Bay, it's 16 degrees this morning.
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0: That's Jordan Davis and Singles You Up on Country 90.5 CFCH. Good morning, 7:41. And we have a special guest in studio this morning. Wesley dropped by for a tour. Now, Wesley, how old are you?
1: Nine.
0: 9 years old. What grade are you in?
1: Grade 4.
0: Grade 4. Now, I know you got lots of time to think about it, but if you had to decide today, what do you want to do as a job when you grow up?
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0: You want to work at a radio station? Okay. What are you going to do for your second job so you can pay your bills? You think you'd like to work in radio?
1: Yeah.
0: Would you want to be on the air in the morning? Host a morning show? He's nodding. Okay. What's the best thing about school right now?
1: That I get to go play at gym.
0: You like to do gym class?
1: Yeah.
0: What's your favorite sport?
1: Soccer.
0: Soccer. Okay. Good for you. And you do martial arts too, right? Yeah. Right. What else do you do for fun other than sports?
1: Play video games.
0: Play video games. Okay. All right. Now, I know there's somebody you want to say hi to this morning, right?
1: Hi, Papa.
0: To your Papa. However, you told me Papa might not be listening.
1: Yeah.
0: Because Papa doesn't listen to the morning show.
1: Yeah.
0: Do you think he'd listen to the morning show if you were hosting?
1: He sometimes drives to work and then listens to it.
0: Okay, so he prefers to avoid the morning show at all costs. I understand that. That's fine.
1: No, he doesn't.
0: All right, Wesley. Well, thanks for coming in, okay?
1: Thank you.
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5: Rain today with a high of 18. That rain will continue tonight, a low of 11. It's 16 degrees this morning, 7:53. 2 years ago to the day, I was excited and I was freaking out at the exact same time. Can you guess why? The answer coming up in a couple minutes.
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Thanks to Corey, who just made a donation to our Pink Boot campaign. We're going to add some more bling to my pink cowboy boots as we are into our last couple of days of our fundraising in support of the CIBC Run for the Cure, which is coming up on Sunday. I know lots of people said, yeah, I'm going to donate. I just haven't got to it yet. If you could get to that in the next couple of days, it'd be appreciated because time's running out. And once I'm done, I'm not wearing these boots any longer than I have to. It was 2 years ago today that I started on my first journey from the Cancer Center in Sudbury to North Bay. At this time, 2 years ago, I was just barely into it. And I was excited because I thought we're going to do something really neat here that's going to unite people. But I was also freaking out because I had no idea whether I could physically do it. Truthfully, I had no idea. And it wasn't until I got to Sturgeon on day three that I began to think, okay, I can finish this thing. Because it's tough to practice for that, right? You know, hey, family, I'm just going to disappear for 4 days and walk. Right? So I hadn't really done that length or anything like that, that distance. And, you know, I say that we did it obviously to raise money and to raise awareness around the fight against breast cancer, but I also did it selfishly to change our own story. Because my wife was in the midst of her cancer treatments and I couldn't control that. I couldn't fix it. I wanted to do something that I could control. And I wanted to, for a brief moment, when we talked about cancer around the dinner table, it would be in a more positive way because it would be about this outpouring of support and all that we were doing on this journey. And so that's a big part of why we did this walk. And along the way, I met amazing people, people pulling over on the side of the highway who were on their way to treatment or on their way back, who had fought cancer in the past or had loved ones who were going through it. And there's a lot of stories that I took with me along that way. Had a lot of email messages and stuff like that as well on the journey. And I remember one in particular, and they were all special, but one in particular, I opened up my email and there was a video of Brett Kissel and Carolyn Don Johnson wishing me all the best on the walk and then serenading my wife with this song as I'm out on the highway making that walk.

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1: Good morning, I'm Richard Coffin. The way printed news is delivered in North Bay is changing. The North Bay Nugget says a next-generation digital platform will launch in the coming days at nugget.ca, with a local standalone print product ending October 31st. Officials say that coincides with a difficult decision by their parent company, Post Media, to close its printing operation in North Bay. They say 11 employees in printing and distribution will be affected, while there's no change in newsroom staffing. Along with the online offering, the week of November 2nd, we'll see the start of a new weekly print publication, Northern News This Week. The paper says it will feature stories from across the Northeast and will be delivered to subscribers by mail. A 37-year-old city man's been charged with arson after a suspicious fire investigation in the 1300 block of Algonquin Avenue. The North Bay Police Service says it was contacted in the early morning hours on Monday by North Bay Fire and Emergency Services, which quickly snuffed out the fire. They say two businesses were impacted, with the fire causing more than $5,000 in property damage. Police say through the course of the investigation, a suspect was identified and arrested at about 11 o'clock that night in the area of Maplewood Avenue. He was held in custody pending a bail hearing. Still with City Police, a 36-year-old Bonfield resident is facing charges after an investigation into a series of residential break-and-enters in the Mulligan and Marshall Park Drive areas. Along with four break-in counts, he's also charged with trafficking and stolen property in disguise with intent. Police say the break-ins happened between August 21st and September 15th, adding homes were entered while residents were away, with jewelry and small collectibles targeted. The investigation led to an arrest last Saturday afternoon in the area of McIntyre and Fraser Streets. The accused was released on an undertaking with a future court appearance. A community drug alert has been issued by the health unit after 16 overdoses in 13 days, with two resulting in death. Officials say they happened between September 13th and 26th across the North Bay and Parry Sound districts and involved unknown opioids, fentanyl, and crack cocaine combined with unknown substances. They also say community partners cite unusual reactions, such as seizures after using substances, including crack cocaine and fentanyl. Users are advised to check their drug with a testing strip, use with someone they trust, have naloxone on hand, and more. And we're just hours away from watching another Canadian astronaut venture into space. Colonel Joshua Kucharik is part of NASA's SpaceX Crew 13 mission to the International Space Station that's set to blast off at 11:10 Eastern this morning. Officials say this marks the first time a Canadian astronaut will fly as part of NASA's Commercial Crew Program. The four crew members will live and work aboard the station for about 6 months. Earlier this year, Canadian astronaut Jeremy Hansen traveled around the moon as part of the Artemis II mission.
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2: In sports, the North Bay Battalion play three games in 3 days, starting tonight in Windsor. In NDA senior football, Chippewa visits Algonquin at 1:30 this afternoon. In junior play, the Barons are home to the Ravens at 4. The Maple Leafs edged the Islanders 2-1. And in MLB wildcard action, the White Sox beat the Astros 7-3 to win that series. The Yankees are moving on after defeating the Red Sox 9-2. San Diego eliminated the Cubs with a 4-1 victory, while the Phillies edged Atlanta 4-3 in 10 innings to tie that series at a game apiece.
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2: Rain today, a high of 18. It is dark out there this morning. Rain continues tonight, a low of 11, and then sun and cloud tomorrow, a high of 17. 16 degrees right now.
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1: 8:12. Let's play What Is This? Wesley was in earlier, and he said, what is this question? I said, it's about French fries. And he said, okay. So for Wesley and everybody else, in a debate about French fries, 79% of people prefer this. In a debate about French fries, 79% of people prefer this. What is this?
0: Think you've got it figured out?
2: I got it.
0: Call or text Kevin O. at 472-2324. 472-CFCH.

0: 8:17. Is it raining where you are? I don't think it is outside our downtown studio, but I think it will soon. It's really, really dark out there. It's the Kevin O Show. We're playing What Is This? In a debate about French fries, 79% of people prefer this. What is this? 472-CFCH to text or call with your guess.
1: Good morning. It's Kevin. It's Dan.
0: It's Kevin.
1: Surely yet. I haven't had my coffee.
0: I feel that. Okay, Dan, what's your guess for the question this morning?
1: What is deep fried over baked?
0: Yeah, I go deep fried too.
1: Feel the same.
0: Yeah, I would say deep fried too, but that's not the answer this morning.
1: Oh, really?
0: Who's got the best French fries in the city?
1: In the city, I would say probably Ivan's Restaurant.
0: Okay.
1: However, if we're being totally honest, you can't beat Riv.
0: Did you say the Riv?
1: Yes.
0: In Sturgeon.
1: Yes.
0: Okay. All right. Thanks, Dan. Have a good day today.
1: Yeah, you too.
0: Bye. Some of your other guesses coming in on the text. Crispy fries versus soggy fries. Good guess. Incorrect. Skinless potatoes. That's from Jacques. Incorrect. Once again, in a debate about French fries, 79% of people prefer this. What is this? 472-2324. Here's Cameron Whitcomb. On Country 90.5 CFCH.

0: beer from Cameron Whitcomb on Country 90.5 CFCH. It's 8:21. Good morning. We're playing What Is This this morning. Let's go right back to the phones here. Hi, Country 90.5.
1: Good morning. I have a guess for the question.
0: Okay. In a debate about French fries, 79% of people prefer this. What is this?
1: It's probably a common one this morning, but dipping it in ketchup.
0: Are you a dipper?
1: I'm a dipper.
0: You would be correct. 79% of people say, I want a dip. I don't want the ketchup right on the fries.
1: Yep. Why,
0: is it me or does it taste different when you do the dip versus the smother?
1: It does definitely taste different.
0: Okay. Who's got the best french fries in the city of North Bay?
1: I'm going to say the Moose.
0: The Moose? Yeah, they have good fries. All right. Okay. Yeah. All right. Well, what's your first name?
1: Tristan.
0: Tristan, you have an awesome day today.
1: You too, Kevin. Bye. Bye-bye.
0: So that's what the answer is. 79% of people would rather dip their fries than put the ketchup on top of them. I lean more dip. Every once in a while, I go the other way just to shake it up. Live on the edge. Here's a question I have, okay? Regular fries versus the crinkle cut. Why do they taste different? They shouldn't taste different. Like, I've never really looked, but if you have a bag of, you know, McCain straight cut and a bag of McCain crinkle and you compare the ingredients, aren't they the exact same? Is there a difference? Because I don't know what it is, but if somebody gives me a plate of both, I'll go, no, I don't want the crinkle ones. They don't taste nearly as good.
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6: Rain today, a high of 18. That rain will continue tonight. A low of 11 should be done by tomorrow. 16 degrees this morning. Dustin said, best fries, McDonald's fries. When they're piping hot, right? The McDonald's fries, when they are right out of the deep fryer, they are burn your mouth hot. Oh, they're good, aren't they? It's 8:26, and I wonder how many of us are craving French fries right now, because I could really go for some.
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1: Good morning, I'm Richard Coffin. The way printed news is delivered in North Bay is changing. The North Bay Nugget says a next-generation digital platform will launch in the coming days at nugget.ca, with a local standalone print product ending October 31st. Officials say that coincides with a difficult decision by their parent company, Post Media, to close its printing operation in North Bay. They say 11 employees in printing and distribution will be affected, while there's no change in newsroom staffing. Along with the online offering, the week of November 2nd, we'll see the start of a new weekly print publication, Northern News This Week. The paper says it will feature stories from across the Northeast and will be delivered to subscribers by mail. A 37-year-old city man has been charged with arson after a suspicious fire investigation in the 1300 block of Algonquin Avenue. The North Bay Police Service says it was contacted in the early morning hours on Monday by North Bay Fire and Emergency Services, which quickly snuffed out the fire. They say two businesses were impacted, with the fire causing more than $5,000 in property damage. Police say through the course of the investigation, a suspect was identified and arrested at about 11 o'clock that night in the area of Maplewood Avenue. He was held in custody pending a bail hearing. Still with City Police, a 36-year-old Bonfield resident is facing charges after an investigation into a series of residential break-and-enters in the Mulligan and Marshall Park Drive areas. Along with four break-in counts, he's also charged with trafficking and stolen property in disguise with intent. Police say the break-ins happened between August 21st and September 15th, adding homes were entered while residents were away, with jewelry and small collectibles targeted. The investigation led to an arrest last Saturday afternoon in the area of McIntyre and Fraser Streets. The accused was released on an undertaking with a future court appearance. The health unit says between September 13th and 26th, there were 16 overdoses in North Bay and Parry Sound districts, with two resulting in death. Officials say they've been reported across the area and involved unknown opioids, fentanyl, and crack cocaine combined with unknown substances. A community drug alert has been issued and follows reports from community partners citing unusual reactions such as seizures after using substances, including crack cocaine and fentanyl. Users are advised to check their drug with a testing strip, use with someone they trust, have naloxone on hand.

0: And more. And we're just hours away from watching another Canadian astronaut venture into space. Colonel Joshua Kutrick is part of NASA's SpaceX Crew 13 mission to the International Space Station that's set to blast off at 11:10 Eastern this morning. Officials say this marks the first time a Canadian astronaut will fly as part of NASA's commercial crew program. The four crew members will live and work aboard the station for about 6 months. Earlier this year, Canadian astronaut Jeremy Hansen traveled around the moon as part of the Artemis II mission.
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3: In sports, the North Bay Battalion play 3 games in 3 days starting tonight in Windsor. In NDA senior football, Chippewa visits Algonquin at 1:30 this afternoon. In junior play, the Barons are home to the Ravens at 4. The Maple Leafs edge the Islanders 2-1. And in MLB wildcard action, the White Sox beat the Astros 7-3 to win that series. The Yankees are moving on after defeating the Red Sox 9-2. San Diego eliminated the Cubs with a 4-1 victory, while the Phillies edged Atlanta 4-3 in 10 innings to tie that series at a game apiece.
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3: Rain today, a high of 18. Rain continues tonight, a low of 11. And sun and cloud tomorrow, a high of 17. 16 degrees this morning. Melissa sent me a voice memo on the text machine, and she raises a good point.
4: 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I'm wondering why you would have used that "what is this" question today and not have kept it for tomorrow, you know, Friday.
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0: Here's Tucker Wetmore on Who Told You That on Country 90.5 CFCH 841. Coffee with Kate. Kate.
1: Yeah.
0: Is dancing in the studio. You like that one by Tucker Wetmore?
1: I do. I'm doing my Carlton.
0: It sounds like a Maroon 5 song to me.
1: It does. You're right.
0: Not, and I don't mean that in a bad way. That's not a slight. But I just, as soon as I heard it, I was like, man, that could be like a Maroon 5 song.
1: Yeah.
0: Okay, so we were talking about French fries earlier. 79% of people prefer to dip rather than smother when it comes to the ketchup. So I brought Kate in here. I want to do a little game. This is a blind rating game. Have you heard about this?
1: No, it's, but do I get to eat something?
0: No.
1: Okay.
0: It's all the rage on the interweb, from what I understand. So I am going to give you a type of French fry.
1: Okay.
0: And you are going to rate it from 1 to 5. 1 being, that's the best French fry in the world.
1: Okay.
0: To 5 being,
1: no.
0: No. But once you use a number, you can't use that number again.
1: Oh, great.
0: And you don't know what's coming up. That's why it's a blind rating. See what I'm doing here?
1: This is kind of like mornings with you. I never know what's coming up. Okay. All right.
0: And it's always a low rating. Okay. So here's your first one.
1: All right.
0: Between 1 and 5.
1: Yeah.
0: Straight cut.
1: 4.
0: You're giving straight cut 4. I should be making notes here. I'm never going to remember this. Okay. Wedge.
1: Oh, 3.
0: 3?
1: Wedge. Yeah. Like, you mean a wedge, like the fat little, like, wedge, like, 5. I don't like wedges. I'm not a wedge.
0: A wedge French fry.
1: A wedge fry. Oh, that would be, I think, I'm trying to think wedge or crinkle. I'm ruffled.
0: No, wedge.
1: No, wedge. No, 5.
0: 5.
1: 5.
0: So wedge is the worst.
1: Yeah, don't do wedges.
0: Okay. Shoestring.
1: Do we have anything less than 5? I hate shoestring.
0: Oh, it doesn't matter. You've used 4 or 5.
1: Oh, 3, I guess.
0: Crinkle.
1: 2. They hold all the real good stuff. It's like dipping Ruffles chips.
0: I'm not a crinkle fan. And this is your last one, okay. And you only have number 1. So this is your favorite.
1: I hope it's a good one.
0: Happy face.
1: No.
0: You don't like the little happy faces?
1: Yeah. Oh, that would have been a 6.
0: Yes.
1: Okay.
0: Basically, your rating looks like it was done by a toddler at this point.
1: That's how I am.
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1: The weather will change, but not really until tomorrow. Rain today, it's falling outside our downtown studio now, a high of 18. And will continue tonight, a low of 11. And then tomorrow, sun and cloud and a high of 17. 16 degrees this morning.
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1: Good morning, I'm Richard Coffin. The way printed news is delivered in North Bay is changing. The North Bay Nugget says a next-generation digital platform will launch in the coming days at nugget.ca, with a local standalone print product ending October 31st. Officials say that coincides with a difficult decision by their parent company, Post Media, to close its printing operation in North Bay. They say 11 employees in printing and distribution will be affected, while there's no change in newsroom staffing. Along with the online offering, the week of November 2nd, we'll see the start of a new weekly print publication, Northern News This Week. The paper says it will feature stories from across the Northeast and will be delivered to subscribers by mail. A 37-year-old city man's been charged with arson after a suspicious fire investigation in the 1300 block of Algonquin Avenue. The North Bay Police Service says it was contacted in the early morning hours on Monday by North Bay Fire and Emergency Services, which quickly snuffed out the fire. They say two businesses were impacted, with the fire causing more than $5,000 in property damage. Police say through the course of the investigation, a suspect was identified and arrested at about 11 o'clock that night in the area of Maplewood Avenue. He was held in custody pending a bail hearing. Still with City Police, a 36-year-old Bonfield resident is facing charges after an investigation into a series of residential break-and-enters in the Mulligan and Marshall Park Drive areas. Along with four break-in counts, he's also charged with trafficking and stolen property in disguise with intent. Police say the break-ins happened between August 21st and September 15th, adding homes were entered while residents were away, with jewelry and small collectibles targeted. The investigation led to an arrest last Saturday afternoon in the area of McIntyre and Fraser Streets. The accused was released on an undertaking with a future court appearance. A community drug alert has been issued by the health unit after 16 overdoses in 13 days, with two resulting in death. Officials say they happened between September 13th and 26th across the North Bay and Parry Sound districts and involved unknown opioids, fentanyl, and crack cocaine combined with unknown substances. They also say community partners cite unusual reactions, such as seizures after using substances, including crack cocaine and fentanyl. Users are advised to check their drug with a testing strip, use with someone they trust, have naloxone on hand, and more. And we're just hours away from watching another Canadian astronaut venture into space. Colonel Joshua Kuchrick is part of NASA's SpaceX Crew 13 mission to the International Space Station that's set to blast off at 11:10 Eastern this morning. Officials say this marks the first time a Canadian astronaut will fly as part of NASA's Commercial Crew program. The four crew members will live and work aboard the station for about 6 months. Earlier this year, Canadian astronaut Jeremy Hansen traveled around the moon as part of the Artemis II mission.
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2: In sports, the North Bay Battalion play 3 games in 3 days starting tonight in Windsor. In NDA senior football, Chippewa visits Algonquin at 1:30 this afternoon. In junior play, the Barons are home to the Ravens at 4. The Maple Leafs edge the Islanders 2-1. And in MLB wildcard action, the White Sox beat the Astros 7-3 to win that series. The Yankees are moving on after defeating the Red Sox 9-2. San Diego eliminated the Cubs with a 4-1 victory, while the Phillies edged Atlanta 4-3 in 10 innings to tie that series at a game apiece.
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2: Rain off and on today, a high of 18. We're almost there now. Rain continues tonight, a low of 11. And then tomorrow, sun and cloud. And as the day goes on, we'll see more sun, a high of 17. In North Bay, it's 16.
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8: Rain today with a high of 18. Rain continues tonight, a low of 11. And sun and cloud tomorrow, a high of 17.
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9: Rain today with a high of 18. Rain continues tonight, a low of 11. And sun and cloud tomorrow, a high of 17.
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And that is Nate Holler with Race to the Bottom. Good morning. Welcome to Thursday. Just hang on just a little bit longer, a little bit more, and then tomorrow, boom, it is the weekend. This is Country 90.5 CFCH, North Bay's best country, and my name is Kate. I am so glad that you showed up for our coffee date today. Not that I doubted you for 1 minute. Hopefully we can enjoy a few cups together and have a few laughs. The beans have brewed, and I am ready to fill my own cup up. Help yourself, and how about we get comfy and get coffee with Kate underway. This is Luke Combs, Rethink Some Things, on North Bay's Best Country, 90.5 CFCH.

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5: 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The Wolves Den home to Tim Horton's Country FM Kindness Cruiser is back on the streets, looking to spread kindness and goodwill all summer long. 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
4: Cloudy skies today and a 70% chance of rain for most of the day and a high of 18. Light rain overnight and a low of 11. And for Friday, sun and clouds tomorrow with a high of 17.
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And that is from our Made and Played library, Austin Ryder. Remember the feeling. This is Coffee with Kate, and you're listening to Country 90.5 CFCH. I added a little bit of hazelnut cream to my coffee this morning. It's actually quite yummy. When fall hits, that's actually when I start buying that flavored coffee creamer, like, you know,

hazelnut, the Irish cream stuff, the mocha. I don't really do it in the summer. I find it kind of heavy. But for fall, you kind of need those bolder tastes, right? When the weather gets a little colder. I have been now getting a super craving for chili lately. I'm going to think that that's next on the works for maybe this weekend or whatever. Make a big batch of that stuff. Lots and lots of beans. Lots and lots of beans. You know the chili has been good when everybody after dinner starts giving you their own version of an applause. This is Just the Way. Parma Lee on Country 90.5 CFCH. I love-

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12: Cloudy skies today and a 70% chance of rain for most of the day and a high of 18. Light rain overnight and a low of 11. And for Friday, sun and clouds tomorrow with a high of 17.
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Corey Marks is coming home. That's right. He's coming home for one amazing concert that is taking place at the Capitol Center on Saturday, November 21st. 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
11: Cloudy skies today and a 70% chance of rain for most of the day and a high of 18. Light rain overnight and a low of 11. And for Friday, sun and clouds tomorrow with a high of 17.
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And that is Thompson Square. Are you going to kiss me or not? Time's like running out. This is Country 90.5 CFCH. You're listening to Coffee with Kate. So I have started pulling out more and more of my fall and probably winter clothes. And this is where we play pocket roulette, right? What will we find in the pockets? I always keep hoping that maybe I've left, a $50 bill in a pocket. And will I find it? And then I think, Kate, this is you we're talking about here. Since when have you ever forgot where a $50 bill ended up? It's not like my last name is Rockefeller and I just use $50 bills as wet naps. No money in my pockets. Just lots and lots of Kleenex and old receipts. That's when I get really depressed. So not only did I find money, but I see how much less we're paying for things last year at this time than now. When I look at these old receipts, talk about depression. Oh my goodness. It's true. I found some old receipts and I'm going, that is not that price now. It is so much more. Oh, this is Dallas Smith and Good Time Goes. And this is North Bay's Best Country, 90.5 CFCH.

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And that's Dean Brody, a man without a woman on Country 90.5 CFCH. Okay, folks, class is in session. It is time for a little learning. Some more fun facts. I mean, let's face it. We never used algebra, right? And you may never use these facts that I give you, but I'm betting they're probably a little bit more interesting. Weird English words. Gobbledygook. Meaning a language that is confusing or hard to understand, kind of like when I try and talk most days. Collie wobbles, it means stomach discomfort. Ooh, well, I've got a good case of the collie wobbles. And this word I have never heard before. Defenstrate or defenstrate. It's to throw someone out a window or something out a window. Someone or something. Well, I'm not really too concerned about anybody defenstrating me out a window. It's called cupcakes and poutine. It's kind of giving me a really good anchor, my backside. So there is no way I'm getting out tossed out a window anytime soon. Florida Georgia Line, let's go cruising on Country 90.5 CFCH.

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6: So before I get right into the weather, I just had a nice little phone call from Dan, and he has been up the North Highway, up Tebow Hill there, and he said the fog is as thick as pea soup. So if you're planning on scooting up the North Highway, Highway 11 North, make sure you put your lights on first off, and then please be very careful because apparently it's really thick and foggy up there and you can't see very far in front of you. Cloudy skies today. We do have a 70% chance of rain for most of the day and a high of 18. Light rain overnight tonight and a low of 11. And then for tomorrow when things look good as we head into the weekend, right? Sun and clouds and then a high of 17. Currently at 11:48, as we get a little closer to news time, it is 17 degrees.
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1: Hello and good afternoon. I'm Brad Obey. The CIBC Run for the Cure returns to the North Bay waterfront on Sunday. This year's Hope speaker is Ella Oshevsky, a daughter and niece to two breast cancer survivors. Officials say her perspective is a reminder that when a loved one faces breast cancer, the emotional impact is shared by those closest to them as well.
2: And I would have people that I didn't even know stopping me at the, you know, the grocery store or in the hallways of school saying, hey, you know, how's your mom doing? And a lot of the time it was followed with, and how are you doing? And I think that that's really important.
1: In February 2024, Ella's mom, Josie, was diagnosed with breast cancer. Her dad, Kevin, has been raising funds by wearing pink cowboy boots. In exchange for donations, he's been adding bling to the boots, which he'll be wearing right up until Sunday's run. The opening ceremonies take place at the Kiwanis Bandshell at 10:15 in the morning, with both the 1K and 5K walk run events beginning at 11. Minimum wage is up in Ontario. As of today, it's $17.95 an hour. It's a 35-cent increase, with the province saying more than 700,000 workers across the province are benefiting. Officials say the annual increase is tied to the provincial consumer price index of 1.9%. It marks the second highest rate among provinces. They say a person working 40 hours a week will see an annual pay increase of about $728. Canadian astronaut Joshua Kuchrick is on his way to the International Space Station. SpaceX Crew 13 mission launched just after 11 this morning in Florida. Along with Kuchrick, the SpaceX Dragon spacecraft is carrying two NASA astronauts and one Russian cosmonaut. They're orbiting Earth on their way to dock with the space station around 7 tonight and will spend about 6 months there. The current Crew 12's return to Earth is expected to begin no earlier than Monday. 14 kilometers of new passing lanes are being added to Highway 11 in northeastern Ontario. That announcement from the province, which also announced it's replacing the Hearst Truck Inspection Station. Officials say the new passing lanes are located in five different townships along the highway. Most are in the Cochrane District, with one in the Temiskaming District. The province says the existing inspection station in Hearst is currently being demolished with a scale replacement, and a new pre-engineered building expected to be completed this December. And a one-day food drive supporting local food banks and helping address food insecurity across the province is coming up this weekend. Ontario Provincial Police Auxiliary members are holding Operation Full Plate on Saturday. In our area, non-perishable food items and other essential goods are being accepted at No Frills in Sturgeon Falls. Officials say serving communities has been at the heart of the OPP Auxiliary program for more than 65 years. This initiative builds on that tradition of service.
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1: In sports, the coach of the North Bay Battalion is heading behind the bench for the Canadian Hockey League team at the CHL USA Prospects Challenge. Ryan Ulihan has been named head coach of Team CHL. The two-game series features the top prospects from the three Canadian Hockey Leagues playing against the U.S. National Under-18 team. It takes place December 1st and 2nd in Chicoutimi and Quebec City. 8 games in the NHL tonight, 3 Canadian teams are in action. Calgary's home to Seattle, while Edmonton visits Vancouver. And in the NFL, Pittsburgh is on the road in Cleveland tonight.
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3: Well, as you can see, we have had cloudy skies since we all woke up this morning, and they will continue with a 70% chance of rain for most of today, and we'll see a high of 18, hopefully. Light rain overnight and a low of 11, and for tomorrow, the sun returns, some sun and some clouds, and then a high of 17. At 12:05, it is 17 degrees.
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Alan Jackson, that is Mercury Blues on Country 90.5 CFCH. Good afternoon. This is Coffee with Kate, and I hope you're having a great day. I hope your lunch hour is going to be a quiet one. Just find a nice little spot for yourself. Absolutely. So our battalion haven't had any local games this week, but they're back in action next week, Thursday, October 8th. They will host the Sudbury Wolves at 7 p.m. And then there is a Thanksgiving Monday game at 2 p.m. in the afternoon when they host Peterborough. Bort Longyear Memorial Gardens is the place for you to get tickets. However, we are also giving away game tickets to all the home games this year. So just stay listening for your chance to win tickets for all home games right here on Country 90.5 CFCH. 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
11: Cloudy skies today and a 70% chance of rain for most of the day and a high of 18. Light rain overnight and a low of 11. And for Friday, sun and clouds tomorrow with a high of 17.
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from our Read and Play library. That is Tear in the Rain by Sean Michael Ryan. This is Coffee with Kate, and it's time for our kindness quote of the day, which is brought to you by McCafe at McDonald's in Sturgeon Falls and here in North Bay. Today, our quote is from Winston Churchill. I've been finding a few nice things from him, actually. This is one more of a motivational quote. At times, I feel the two are connected. So, success is stumbling from failure to failure with no loss of enthusiasm. And really, that is really super true. It's okay to fail. I mean, that's what makes us. That's what creates our character, us. I failed a lot. Absolutely, I have failed a lot in my life. But you know what? You got to look in the mirror and you got to say, I can do better. I'm going to do better. And I've got this. So sometimes things don't always go the way that we've planned. And sometimes we have a string of bad luck, as it's called. But just don't give up. Please don't stop. Keep that spark and that enthusiasm alive and just stay kind. But most of all, be kind to yourself first. She had me at Heads, Carolina. This is Cole Swindell on Country 90.5 CFCH.

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Tyler Jo Miller and doing what she does. Good afternoon. This is Coffee with Kate on Country 90.5 CFCH. And I hope you're having a good day so far. Well, we made it to Thursday, right? It's going to be not too bad. We've only got tomorrow to deal with. And then, well, you know, the weekend and we're back to the usual laundry and all that stuff. So I'm not sure if you're aware, but yes, Coffee with Kate is sponsored by McDonald's here in North Bay and Sturgeon Falls. And Shiv is amazing. He's the one that owns all of them. And Shiv has given us a little bit of things to give away here. So I'm not sure if you're feeling a little peckish by any stretch or in need of a coffee. But in my hot little hands, I have a free small meal coupon and I have a free small roasted coffee coupon. I would love to take caller number 4 at 472-2324 if you would like to venture out to McDonald's in the near future. That is 472-2324. Thank you so much to McDonald's McCafe in Sturgeon Falls and here in North Bay. This is Kid Myself, John Morgan, at Country 90.5 CFCH.

0: John Morgan, Kid Myself on Country 90.5 CFCH. I want to thank everybody that called in. Lana Perrin won herself a free small meal from McDonald's and then a coffee for at some point in time when she feels the need for caffeine. So thank you so much to Shiv and Mick Cafe at McDonald's here in North Bay and in Sturgeon Falls.
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0: Well, it's dull out there today, let's face it. A lot of cloudy skies all over the place, and we haven't really seen the high that they're looking for today of 18. 70% chance of rain and showers throughout most of the day. Light rain overnight tonight, a low of 11. And for tomorrow, the sun shall return. Sun and a few clouds and a high of 17. At 12:54, it is 17 degrees.
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Man, it's been great having your company today, I have to say. I came across this do-it-yourself hack the other day, and because it's officially soup season. And sometimes when you make soup, you end up with a little bit of grease on top, depending on what you use, right? Well, I read that if you drop one or two ice cubes in, apparently the grease will gravitate and cling to the ice, and you just scoop out the ice cube, and it takes some of the grease with you. You know, the other option is, I know we used to put it outside on the back deck and kind of, you let it chill or whatever, and then it gets all onto the top and then you can scoop it off. But anyway, just a little DIY thing if you're making homemade soup. Homemade soup is the best. I'm a big cream soup girl. Cream of potato, broccoli, or cauliflower. But test out the ice cube trick next time you decide you're going to make some homemade soup, and let me know how that works out. One man band. Here's Old Dominion on Country 90.5 CFCH.

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9: Cloudy skies today and a 70% chance of rain for most of the day and a high of 18. Light rain overnight and a low of 11. And for Friday, sun and clouds tomorrow with a high of 17.
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The band Perry on Country 90.5 CFCH with Don't Let Me Be Lonely. So we have all probably heard music sometimes drifting from somebody's basement, somebody's garage. And you think, wow, that sounds pretty good. Is that live or is it Memorex? No. But we have a lot of great talent here in North Bay. And if you know somebody who's a musician or in a band, please tell them about madeandplayedincanada.ca. It's free to submit your original songs. There is no cost. And this is one really cool way of trying to get your song maybe on the radio or getting discovered, getting heard, getting that contract. It's like a really great big step to doing all that. So madeandplayedincanada.ca. This is Tim Hicks with his latest, The Pilot on Country 90.5 CFCH.

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and that is Josh Stump. Nobody Roads. And this is North Bay's Best Country, 90.5 CFCH. You have been listening to Coffee with Kate. A lot of thanks. Thank you so much for your company today. As always, it has been a pleasure. Drew is waiting, and he will keep you entertained for the rest of your afternoon and definitely for your drive home. Until tomorrow, I hope you take care of yourself. And you know the last part of my sign-off. How about we do it all together today, okay? Please take care of yourself and remember to just always be kind. Keith Urban, Somewhere in My Car on Country 90.5 CFCH.

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6: Cloudy skies today and a 70% chance of rain for most of the day and a high of 18. Light rain overnight and a low of 11. And for Friday, sun and clouds tomorrow with a high of 17.
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0: When the quiet one speaks, that's your time to listen. That was Cameron Whitcomb's Kingdom of Fear on 90.5 CFCH. This is the Driving Home with Drew show. It's 208. And I'm wondering if there are people in your lives that you would consider quiet. For me, it's not so much people, but I have a cat who's never meowed in her life except for this morning. You come down the stairs and you walk into the kitchen. From the other room, all you hear, I'm going to try and do it my best. This is what you hear out of the other room. You do not recognize that sound. You do figure out, okay, that's a meow, but I've never heard any of my cats do that. But you look over and there's Noodle. Noodle, we got when she was a kitten. She is 7 years old. That is the first time I've ever heard her meow. Didn't realize I was that late getting her food this morning, but she let me have it. And I'm wondering if you remember your pet's first words, or I guess the first time your pet made a particular sound. 472-2324. You know what's funny? Even my other cats were looking at her going, that's what you sound like?
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I won't lie, our hearts felt a little hurt this morning when Kevin O regaled us with his breast cancer history. That's Brett Kissel and Dierks Bentley on 90.5 CFCH. My name is Drew, and if I say the words Kevin O's walk, do you know what I mean? So it was around this time, 2 years ago, that Kevin first did that 129-kilometer walk. He left the Cancer Care Center in Sudbury and made his way to North Bay in just a couple of days. And this was all to raise money for breast cancer research. Now, he'll be the first to tell you that that took a lot out of him, the 2 years that he did that. And even this year, when he's doing his Pink Boots campaign, those boots are not the most comfortable thing in the world, but he wears them proudly because he knows that he's sending a message that we're not going to take this lying down. So if you want to support the North Bay Canadian Cancer Society's Run for the Cure, you can give cancer the boot over at MyNorthBayNow.com. 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But I do also want to thank The Brick at 34 Marshall, Bioped Footwear and Orthotics on Airport, Giesler Marine in Powassan, Ashley Home Store on Drury Street, and Jim's Locksmithing on Lakeshore Drive, who all support Kevin O in his Pink Boot campaign. Rascal Flatts, I like the sound of that, on 90.5 CFCH.

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10: Possible showers this evening, but we are expecting simply a cloudy sky overnight. Temperature falls to 10. Tomorrow's going to be mostly sunny with a high of 17, and over the weekend, sunshine Saturday with a high of 14. Honestly, perfect for Cranberry Day. But then on Sunday, we do have light rain in the forecast with a high of 12. 222, it is 17 degrees.
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3: Sorry, y'all. My mama called me. I'll be right back. Hello?
4: Hey. I'm

0: There's a comforting kind of peace that comes with that song. Thomas Rhett featuring Morgan Wallen. A song called Mama's House. You're on 90.5 CFCH. It's 2:31. My name is Drew. And you know what? I respect the fact that they skip the nonsense and get straight to the point. I was dropping off a friend of mine at work the other day. And as we arrive, they see out in the parking lot, oh, Nicole's here. Perfect. So my friend gets out of the vehicle, and you know what the first thing he said was? Looked at Nicole, didn't say good morning, didn't say how are you. His first words, who's the new guy? And then Nicole starts filling him in on all that they know at this point, and another coworker emerges from the parking lot to join on the conversation. No pleasantries, no small talk, no, hey, how's your day going? They got right to the point. And in that short frame of 30 seconds, I believe that that is a workplace full of friends, full of people that have each other's back.
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My name is Drew, and have you heard about the Wind Phone? 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And then the message will be carried through the winds to your loved ones who have passed on. Everyone's welcome to use the phone. It's a nice sentiment. 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We're at the kitchen table last night talking about it. And one of my kids asked what kind of phone it was. And I said, a rotary phone, like the one that we had in the house for a while. You know what this child says to me? I wish all phones were rotary phones. Okay, why is that? That way you can hang up on someone. That's all my kid really cared about. Apparently pushing a button to end the call doesn't feel the same as actually like putting the phone down to stop the conversation, which, yeah, fair. It is far more dramatic. And I'm sure that they're going to get over it soon and they're going to ask for the cell phone. But if you'll forgive me, I'd like to bask in the moment for a while. Because I can handle that, but when they tell me they don't like country music anymore, I might just cry. It's Red Atkins on Country.

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4: We've got possible showers this evening, and then there's a small chance of showers overnight, but mostly it's just cloudy with a low of 10. Tomorrow we've got sunshine all day with a high of 16, and on the weekend, Saturday's sunny with a high of 13. Sunday has a lot of rain with a high of 12. At 2:50, 17 degrees.
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You can go to MyNorthBayNow.com if you want to find out about their struggle, their journey to removing this debt. You may have been hearing stories about them having to cut back on their meals. They've only been doing lunch. They haven't been doing breakfast and dinner. But maybe that's come to change. We don't know. All we know is that they've paid the CRA back. And you know what? This reminded me of my wife. Once she paid off her student loans, she was able to have this huge party for her family and friends to celebrate newfound financial freedom. Now, of course, we have a mortgage and car payments, but at least, you know, one thing was off the list. And I would like to know, if you have been fortunate enough to pay off a debt, a credit card, what have you, how did you celebrate that moment? 472-2324. Perhaps you went to a dealership, bought yourself a new vehicle. Maybe it was even a Chevy Silverado. 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

0: Seems like they kept their celebrations pretty low-key. 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Because in today's economic era, it is something to be celebrated. This is also in reference to The Gathering Place paying off their debt. 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Carrie sent a message to our text line, 472-2324, saying to celebrate, she went to bed early, got some much-deserved sleep, as it was an incredible relief. I believe it. I 100% believe it. Having that weight off of your mind will give you the best sleep of your life. Thank you very much, Carrie. We also heard from Simon, who said, this is a very responsible response. He said, I knew I had to open a savings account, but I also wanted Taco Bell for dinner. It wasn't a huge celebration. It's cheap food, but it felt great not having to think about keeping the order small. Going all out on fast food one night to make a savings account the next day. How very responsible.
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2: I knew I'd see her around. I'd be at some party. She'd show up and I'd be walking out. Across some parking lot, hiding behind her sister. I'd look up, she'd be at the red light beside me in that white Maxima with the sticker on the back. I'd ask,

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8: Possible showers this evening, though overnight we expect it to just be cloudy as it drops to a low of 10. Tomorrow we'll have sunshine all day with a high of 16, but over the weekend, while it will be sunny on Saturday, we are expecting light rain on Sunday. It's going to be a high of 12 on Sunday. At 3:20, 17 degrees.
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Brothers Osborne are from Maryland, and yet Canadians loved that song more. It Ain't My Fault on 90.5 CFCH was a top 10 song in Canada, only made it to the top 20 in America. You may forgive me, but I'm very into the charts at the moment because of the Cross Canada Country Countdown, a show that's made right here at 122 Main Street East. I'm the producer. I do the behind-the-scenes boring stuff. Kevin uses his vast knowledge of country music to help Kate in the show, because Kate is your host. For 3 hours, she counts down the top 30 country songs and shares some stories. Like, for this coming weekend, we learn how Dan and Shay like to mess with the folks at their concerts. Zach Topp defends his young fans, and Ella Langley makes time for her biggest supporters. Those stories and more this weekend, Saturday from 9 until noon, Sunday noon until 3, it's the Cross Canada Country Countdown. This was a top 5 hit, and I really hope it goes to number 1, simply because we need a Canadian to top the charts at least once this year. We're running out of time. Dallas Smith, Good Time Goes on 90.5 CFCH.

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0: And I was just being me when I saw all the color leave this man's face. Morgan Griffiths on 90.5 CFCH. This is Drew. It's 3:47. And I'm wondering if you've ever had one of those nights where you just don't feel like cooking. We did have one of those yesterday, decided to order in. And sure enough, there's a knock on the door. You answer it. And there's a gentleman with the food you ordered. And you can tell just by looking at this man that he's been working at least 12 hours. He hands you the food and says, "Thanks, babe. Love you." Now, of course, this did take you back a bit because you do not recognize this man. But then you see that little white earbud. He's got an AirPod going, so he's probably talking to his significant other on the other line. But you couldn't help yourself. You respond, "Love you too. Drive safe." And as you're closing the door, the look on this man's face will be something I never forget. Of course, my wife, who heard this whole thing, puts her face in her hand and says, "Why would you do something like that?" I have a decent reason. You know that that man's going to go home and tell his partner exactly what this strange man told him during one of his deliveries. They bring you the food. The least you could do is bring them a little joy.
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6: We have possible showers this evening, though with the cloud coverage we're getting on Main Street, I wouldn't be surprised to see some rain. I will say, though, overnight it becomes a cloudy sky with a low of 10, making way for sunshine tomorrow, few clouds and a high of 16. It'll also be sunny on Saturday with a high of 13. Sunday, though, light rain, high 12. At 3:54, it's 17 degrees.
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1: Hello and good afternoon. I'm Brad Obang. The Gathering Place says it's paid off its $465,000 debt to the Canada Revenue Agency less than 2 years after it threatened to close the community kitchen. They add through all of it, the doors stayed open and not a single weekday lunch was missed. Board Chair Peter Gregory says rebuilding the community's trust without skipping one lunch has been an incredible task. To get there, the Gathering Place cut operating costs nearly in half, reduced wages and benefits, ended warming center operations, scaled back breakfast, dinner, takeaway meals, and outreach programs, and more. Of note, they say donations and fundraising rose 18% to about $460,000 thanks to community support and events like Coldest Night of the Year and Soups On. Looking ahead, they're focused on long-term stability and on continuing to serve the growing number of residents facing food insecurity. The CIBC Run for the Cure returns to the North Bay waterfront on Sunday. This year's Hope speaker is Ella Oshevsky, a daughter and niece to two breast cancer survivors. Officials say her perspective is a reminder that when a loved one faces breast cancer, the emotional impact is shared by those closest to them as well.
2: And I would have people that I didn't even know stopping me at the, you know, the grocery store or in the hallways of school saying, hey, you know, how's your mom doing? And a lot of the time it was followed with, and how are you doing? And I think that that's really important.
1: In February 2024, Ella's mom, Josie, was diagnosed with breast cancer. Her dad, Kevin, has been raising funds by wearing pink cowboy boots. In exchange for donations, he's been adding bling to the boots, which he'll be wearing right up until Sunday's run. The opening ceremonies take place at the Kiwanis Bandshell at 10:15 in the morning, with both the 1K and 5K walk run events beginning at 11. Minimum wage is up in Ontario. As of today, it's $17.95 an hour. It's a 35-cent increase, with the province saying more than 700,000 workers across the province are benefiting. Officials say the annual increase is tied to the Provincial Consumer Price Index of 1.9%. It marks the second highest rate among provinces. They say a person working 40 hours a week will see an annual pay increase of about $728. Canadian astronaut Joshua Kutrick is on his way to the International Space Station. SpaceX Crew 13 mission launched just after 11 this morning in Florida. Along with Kutrick, the SpaceX Dragon spacecraft is carrying two NASA astronauts and one Russian cosmonaut. They're orbiting Earth on their way to dock with the space station around 7 tonight and will spend about 6 months there. The current Crew 12's return to Earth is expected to begin no earlier than Monday. And a one-day food drive supporting local food banks and helping address food insecurity across the province is coming up this weekend. Ontario Provincial Police Auxiliary members are holding Operation Full Plate on Saturday. In our area, non-perishable food items and other essential goods are being accepted at No Frills in Sturgeon Falls. Officials say serving communities has been at the heart of the OPP Auxiliary program for more than 65 years. This initiative builds on that tradition of service.
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4: 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Ryan Ulahen has been named head coach of Team CHL. That will take place December 1st and 2nd. The North Bay Battalion, however, will play 3 games in 3 days, starting tonight in Windsor. Troops will then travel to London tomorrow and then Brantford on Saturday. In NDA senior football, Chippewa visited Algonquin this afternoon. In junior play, the Barons are home to the Ravens. That game is ongoing. 8 games in the NHL tonight, 3 Canadian teams included. You have Calgary home to Seattle while Edmonton visits Vancouver. And in the NFL, it's Pittsburgh on the road in Cleveland tonight.
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4: Maybe it's just because the sun goes down earlier, but it is cloudy here on Main Street. There is still a possibility of showers, but we're just expecting clouds overnight. Drops to a low of 10. Tomorrow, sunny with a few clouds and a high of 16. We'll also get sunshine on Saturday, high 13, but light rain on Sunday with a high of 12. At 4:06, 17 degrees.
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2: Just because they're talented doesn't mean they'll get along. I'm talking about songwriters Tom Shapiro and Rivers Rutherford. It was the year 2001, and at that time, Tom had already written three number one country songs. Rivers had a few songs reach the top five, but hasn't yet hit the summit. Their management team thought, hey, let's put these two men together. We'll see what happens. Neither man was excited about meeting a new songwriter, but that all changed in the first 5 minutes. Tom arrives at this session with an idea he came up with that morning in the shower. As the warm water ran, he asked himself, what's another way to say, I love everything about you? Tom comes up with a great song title and shares it with Rivers, who immediately starts playing a melody to go along with the words. After he's done, Rivers looks at his new friend and asks, did you really come up with that this morning? Tom replied by asking, did you just come up with that melody right now? The two men clicked, and this song would be the first in a total of six number one hits for Rivers Rutherford. A few of them he wrote with his good friend, Tom Shapiro. Today's chapter in the Book of Country Music, Brooks and Dunn, Ain't Nothing About You.

0: Knowing that that song sparked a lifelong friendship makes it sound better, doesn't it? Brooks and Dunn, Ain't Nothing About You on CFCH. My name is Drew, and I love sharing stories behind the song, so I hope you join us on Sunday, because we're going to do just that with your favorite classics from the 60s and the 70s and the 80s. In fact, we've been adding new songs to our legendary library for these past couple weeks as I keep finding new stories to share. And there was one song that came across my radar that unlocked memories. As soon as I heard it, I'm like, oh, this song has been around since, granted, I was born in 93, so it has been around longer, but my uncle played me this song a lot, and it just never registered in my brain until I heard it again. I told my uncle, and we bonded over our shared love of Tanya Tucker. But which Tucker song am I talking about? Well, I'll give you a hint. It's based off of a movie starring Burt Lancaster and Katharine Hepburn. To find out more, I hope you join us this Sunday. Your legendary breakfast begins at 8.
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12: Forgive me, I'm just reading about West Ferris High School, what they did for the food bank. I'll tell you about it right after, because tonight we do have a cloudy sky, like a 40% chance of showers and a low of 10. Tomorrow clears up. We've got sunshine with a high of 16. We'll also be sunny on Saturday with a high of 13. Sunday, though, light rain and a high of 12. At 424, it is 17 degrees. I'm just reading a post on the North Bay Food Bank's Facebook page saying that last night, West Ferris High School canvassed the neighborhood around the school and collected over 10,000 pounds of food and $448 for the food bank. And apparently they did the calculations. In the last 4 years, over 45,000 pounds of food has been donated towards the food bank. They just wanted to give a nice thank you to all the staff, volunteers, and people in the community for helping make it happen. I want to thank Brown's Moving, because looking at these pictures that they posted, Brown's Moving allowed one of their trucks to be filled with all the stuff needed for the food bank. So that's incredible. Thank you from here at the radio station for all the work that you do. I might as well, it's the least I can do, send a song to everybody who helped out at the West Ferris Food Drive last night. How about some Lainey Wilson? She's joined by John Mayer with a song called Phone Keys Wallet on 90.5 CFCH.

0: My friend's been having difficulty finding a job, and I believe we found out why. It's his voicemail. Eric Church, some of it on 90.5 CFCH. I called it too early. I said, it's just going to be cloudy tonight. We are currently getting rain on Main Street, but it will be wrapping up soon. Fingers crossed. At this point, what do I know? You're driving home with Drew, and if someone calls you and you don't pick up, do they get a personalized message or that automated leave your message after the tone? I'm actually pretty proud of mine. I'm going to share my voicemail in a bit. I still have to get it recorded, but I want to tell you about my friend. In the past week, he got two voicemails from potential employers saying, sorry, we've decided to go with someone else. Thank you for applying. And as he's telling you about this, wondering what he did wrong, you ask, hey, do you have the same voicemail greeting that you had when we were in college? His eyes go wide because, yes, in fact, he did. If you were to call my friend and it went to voicemail, you know what you would hear? This is direct quote, by the way. What's crack-a-lackin', home skillet? I do believe you've tried to reach me, but I am living life as a playa and can't come to the phone right now. Heck, why are you even calling me? Text me like a normal person. Peace. I'd like to imagine those potential employers calling him, willing to offer him the job, and then hearing that voicemail greeting and deciding against it. Maybe that's the case, maybe it wasn't, but if you're having problems finding a job, you might want to check in on that.
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0: That's Jade Eagleson on 90.5 CFCH with All Night to Figure It Out. It's 4:46. You're driving home with Drew, and we were talking about voicemails earlier. My friend has there's no other way to describe it, a very cringy voicemail greeting. Like, if it rings and it goes to voicemail, you're going to hear him say the words, oh, let me see, I wrote them down here. Crack-a-lackin, playa, and it's just like that. It's awful. Anyway, so while he's updating that, I wanted to know if you went the personal route, if you did a fancy little voicemail greeting, or if you just let the automated computer handle it. 472-2324. I mentioned earlier that I'm quite proud of what I did, and I was able to record it. Called my own phone, and here's what happens if I don't pick up.
1: 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You have your choice of three doors. Behind door number one, you can leave a message. Behind door number two, hang up, send him a text message. He'll get back to you, I swear it. Door number three, hang up, call again. Your choice, player.
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6: Cloudy sky tonight. Small chance of showers. Going to be a low of 10. Tomorrow, we do have a cloudy morning, but it is sunny for the remainder of the day. Tomorrow's a high of 16. Then over the weekend, sunshine Saturday, high 13. Light rain Sunday, high 12. At 4:52, it's 17 degrees. And yes, it is still raining here on Main Street.
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1: Hello and good afternoon. I'm Brad Obang. The Gathering Place says it's paid off its $465,000 debt to the Canada Revenue Agency less than 2 years after it threatened to close the community kitchen. They add through all of it, the doors stayed open and not a single weekday lunch was missed. Board Chair Peter Gregory says rebuilding the community's trust without skipping one lunch has been an incredible task. To get there, the Gathering Place cut operating costs nearly in half, reduced wages and benefits, ended warming center operations, scaled back breakfast, dinner, takeaway meals, and outreach programs and more. Of note, they say donations and fundraising rose 18% to about $460,000 thanks to community support and events like Coldest Night of the Year and Soups On. Looking ahead, they're focused on long-term stability and on continuing to serve the growing number of residents facing food insecurity. The CIBC Run for the Cure returns to the North Bay waterfront on Sunday. This year's Hope speaker is Ella Oshevsky, a daughter and niece to two breast cancer survivors. Officials say her perspective is a reminder that when a loved one faces breast cancer, the emotional impact is shared by those closest to them as well.
2: And I would have people that I didn't even know stopping me at the, you know, the grocery store or in the hallways of school saying, hey, you know, how's your mom doing? And a lot of the time it was followed with, and how are you doing? And I think that that's really important.
1: In February 2024, Ella's mom, Josie, was diagnosed with breast cancer. Her dad, Kevin, has been raising funds by wearing pink cowboy boots. In exchange for donations, he's been adding bling to the boots, which he'll be wearing right up until Sunday's run. The opening ceremonies take place at the Kiwanis Bandshell at 10:15 in the morning, with both the 1K and 5K walk run events beginning at 11. Minimum wage is up in Ontario. As of today, it's $17.95 an hour. It's a 35-cent increase, with the province saying more than 700,000 workers across the province are benefiting. Officials say the annual increase is tied to the provincial consumer price index of 1.9%. It marks the second highest rate among provinces. They say a person working 40 hours a week will see an annual pay increase of about $728. Canadian astronaut Joshua Kuchrick is on his way to the International Space Station. SpaceX Crew 13 mission launched just after 11 this morning in Florida. Along with Kuchrick, the SpaceX Dragon spacecraft is carrying two NASA astronauts and one Russian cosmonaut. They're orbiting Earth on their way to dock with the space station around 7 tonight and will spend about 6 months there. The current Crew 12's return to Earth is expected to begin no earlier than Monday. And a one-day food drive supporting local food banks and helping address food insecurity across the province is coming up this weekend. Ontario Provincial Police Auxiliary members are holding Operation Full Plate on Saturday. In our area, non-perishable food items and other essential goods are being accepted at No Frills in Sturgeon Falls. Officials say serving communities has been at the heart of the OPP Auxiliary program for more than 65 years. This initiative builds on that tradition of service.
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4: Country 90.5 Sports, the coach for the North Bay Battalion, heading behind the bench for the Canadian Hockey League team at CHL USA Prospects Challenge, is, of course, Rylan Ouellehan. He's been named head coach of Team CHL, which will take place this whole game, December 1st to the 2nd. Speaking of the battalion, they are going to be playing 3 games in 3 days. It starts tonight in Windsor. The troops will then travel to London tomorrow and then to Brantford on Saturday. In NDA senior football, Chippewa visited Algonquin this afternoon. In junior play, the Barons are home to the Ravens, and I believe that game is still ongoing. There are 8 games in the NHL tonight with 3 Canadian teams included. You have Calgary home to Seattle while Edmonton visits Vancouver. And in the NFL, Pittsburgh is on the road to Cleveland.
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4: We are getting reports of an incident at the corner of Wild and Princess Street. I'll talk to that a bit more after the weather, because tonight is cloudy. There is a small chance of showers overnight. Drops to a low of 10. We do have showers at the moment. Tomorrow, though, we have a day full of sunshine. It's going to be a high of 16. It'll also be sunny on Saturday with a high of 13, but light rain is expected on Sunday with a high of 12. At 5:05, it is 17 degrees, and the messages that we received, again, this is the corner of Wild and Princess Street, is that crews are on the scene, but everybody should try to avoid that area. If you're driving on Chippewa and you turn onto Wild Street, you are not going to be able to pass this issue. And that's, of course, if you're going from Wild up to Princess Street. So just try to avoid that intersection, period, tonight. And of course, if you see anything else, let us know. 472-2324. Thank you, Marianne, for keeping us informed.
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0: Meanwhile, we took a kindness care package to the village at Canadore College to find Mabel. 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

0: Jelly Roll, I am not okay on 90.5 CFCH. And there was a fair chance that I wouldn't be okay after delivering the kindness care package. My name is Drew for 90.5 CFCH. And you may have heard the story earlier. We visited Mabel at the Village up at Canadore College and gave her a well-deserved kindness care package. You can read all about it on our Facebook page. Just search up Country 905 FM. But I think there needs to be a warning label at Canadore College. I parked the kindness cruiser up in the parking lot in the far end, right? When you're making your way to the Village, you have to turn the corner. And when you turn the corner, on your right is a beautiful Asian-inspired garden. To your left, a flock of Canadian geese just standing in the field. And a few of them even pick their heads up to look at you. And as you're standing there, flooded with fear, you realize that someone else casually walks on the trail past them, heads into the Village. So you're a little weary, but you still put one foot in front of the other. Sure enough, the geese leave you alone, as long as you leave them alone. I still think there should be a warning, because if someone turns around that corner and screams, you're going to have a flock of very angry birds coming after you.
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15: Cloudy sky tonight. 40% chance of showers. Drops to a low of 10. Tomorrow we have sunshine, few clouds, and a high of 16. While over the weekend, it'll be sunny on Saturday. High 13. Light rain Sunday. High 12.
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1: There's a park I go to called Bear Oaks where it's not clothing optional. It is. 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And honestly, you're there 2 minutes and you don't even notice the difference. 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You know, people think it's not okay. Therefore, you know, they react that way. 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

Normally, when I fall on my face, I blame myself. In this case, I can blame the truck. That was Tucker Wetmore. Who told you that? On 90.5. Is there a company vehicle where you work? My name is Drew, and yeah, you've probably seen the Kindness Cruiser on the road. We also have a Toyota Tacoma, and that's the vehicle I want to talk about for a second. It's a tall truck. Takes a bit of effort to get in and out of. That being said, just as a quick side note, I did tell my wife that I do want one of these vehicles when ours fails. It drives so nice. However, as you're getting out from this tall vehicle, your left foot is on the ground, you lift your right foot up, and it gets caught in the windshield wiper staff. You know, I don't know what it's technically called, but beside the steering wheel, you lift it up, it does one wipe, pull it down, it starts wiping automatically. Yeah, that wand gets stuck in your shoe. And with your momentum suddenly stopping, the rest of the body falls forward and you are face first into the ground at the corner of McIntyre and Ferguson. So when I do eventually get myself a Toyota Tacoma, I'm also buying a step stool. This is Josh Stumpf on CFCH.

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0: I've been asked to stay vague about where my friend works, but he also wanted me to give a warning to people. My name is Drew. This is 90.5 CFCH. We just finished listening to James Barker Band's Somebody I Know. And this person that I know is very smart. And they have this automated system at work. Basically, you know how when you check an email and it has an attachment and you have to put that attachment where it belongs? This guy made a program to do it automatically. Very smart guy. But he made a mistake. He was not working these past couple days, but the automated system kept going. And now the bosses are aware that A, he's smart enough to do this, and B, he's automated parts of his job. So now he's concerned about going back to work and, you know, justifying his employment. So his message to you is to work smart and give your robots the same time off as you.
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5: Cloudy sky tonight, 40% chance of showers, drops to a low of 10. Tomorrow we have sunshine, few clouds, and a high of 16. While over the weekend, it'll be sunny on Saturday, high 13. Light rain Sunday, high 12.
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8: Cloudy sky tonight. 40% chance of showers. Drops to a low of 10. Tomorrow we have sunshine, few clouds, and a high of 16, while over the weekend it'll be sunny on Saturday, high 13, light rain Sunday, high 12.
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4: Cloudy sky tonight, 40% chance of showers, drops to a low of 10. Tomorrow we have sunshine, few clouds, and a high of 16. While over the weekend, it'll be sunny on Saturday, high 13. Light rain Sunday, high 12.
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7: Cloudy sky tonight. 40% chance of showers. Drops to a low of 10. Tomorrow we have sunshine, few clouds, and a high of 16. While over the weekend, it'll be sunny on Saturday, high 13. Light rain Sunday, high 12.
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1: Wildfires won't wait. They won't wait for budgets or meetings or another year. Canada can't wait either. Canada needs a national water bomber fleet ready to support when wildfires push resources to the limit. Because when every minute matters, readiness matters. Wildfires aren't waiting. Tell your member of parliament it's time to invest in a national water bomber fleet. Learn more at de Havilland.com. 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
0: Canada's full of incredible music. And if you're making it here, we want to hear it. 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Solo artists, full bands, country, rock, pop, or funk. 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If it's made in Canada and played from the heart, it belongs here. 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
3: Cloudy sky tonight, 40% chance of showers, drops to a low of 10. Tomorrow we have sunshine, few clouds, and a high of 16. While over the weekend, it'll be sunny on Saturday, high 13. Light rain Sunday, high 12.
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